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back Tuesday morning, July 7th, starting at 6 a.m. Until then, fully capable people are filling in for me. 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

Tame Impala tickets up for grabs on that concert page I was just talking about, or rather the contest page I was just saying. 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

Dylan, so I'm on vacation, but the show comes back Tuesday morning, July 7th, starting at 6 a.m. Until then, fully capable people are filling in for me. 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

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I'm Smitty. 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

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I'm Smitty. I feel like my voice is deteriorating throughout this show, but that's because I have this cough and it won't stop and it's just drying my throat out. I apologize.

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I'm Smitty. 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

Cities 97.1, uniquely Twin Cities. I'm Smitty. I got so many mosquito bites over the weekend. I don't know what was different this weekend. I didn't even put on, like, lotion or anything. Maybe that's why. Maybe I normally wear lotion the mosquitoes don't like. Anyway, I gotta know, what you put on them so you quit itching them?

It's Zach Dylan, so I'm on vacation, but the show comes back Tuesday morning, July 7th, starting at 6 a.m. Until then, fully capable people are filling in for me. Hope it was a safe 4th of July weekend, and I'll talk to you on Tuesday on Cities 97.1.

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0: 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I'm Smitty. 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

0: have no accidents and no delays. There's overnight construction scheduled on 35E, northbound from Highway 13 to West 7th Street till 6 a.m. Highway 10 has construction in both directions between Round Lake and Egret Boulevard until the 11th. I'm Maria Arnold, and that's your latest Total Traffic.
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And here I am back from a little bit of time off. The holiday went up to our friend's cabin for the 4th of July. Got some good R&R in. Got some sunshine. Witnessed some pretty incredible fireworks. We're up in Mille Lacs, so we didn't get ours canceled. But this is Cities 97.1.

0: Well, so happy to be back on the radio. It's Zach Dillon on Cities 97.1, uniquely Twin Cities. I want to tell you about our next local at the lake, which is already tomorrow. We are going to be up in Champlin for this week's local at the lake, all presented by Leinenkugel's out at Charblue Riverside. It's right on the river. It's out in Champlin, local at the lake. Catch performances by Harbor and Home. We've had those guys for many years on our local at the lake deal, and the Dead Century. Same for those guys. Super nice guys, both of those groups. And that's going to be a lot of fun. Enjoy great drink specials, of course, because Leinenkugel's. And win amazing prizes, including we got more Ed Sheeran tickets. It kind of helps that Ed decided to do his show later in summer so that we had a whole entire summer to be able to give you Ed Sheeran tickets. And that's what we're doing every Wednesday at our local at the lakes at Charblue in Champlin tomorrow from 4 to 7 p.m. It's all presented by Leinenkugel's. You can get all the details on that one. And then we got, I think, three more. After this one this Wednesday, we've got next Wednesday. That one's going to be in Invergrove, FYI, Invergrove in that area. The 22nd will be in Prior Lake, FYI for that South Metro area. And the 29th will finish up at Maynard's. So after this week, we have three left. So you got to figure out which one you're going to make it to or go to all four. That's my challenge for you. Go to all four. It starts tomorrow. If you're going to go to all four, Charblue in Champlin, heard the place is awesome. Haven't been ever. So I'm excited to get there for the first time. And what a thing for my first time at Charblue, doing a local at the lake. So again, all the info is up at cities971.com.
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0: Well, thanks so much for being here. Zach Dillon on the radio, Cities 97.1. Going to be another hot day today. Actually, yesterday when I took the day off, I had the day off yesterday. I was back today from having a few days off. I'm like, how can I adult today on my day off, right? Not just be lazy and just hang around. So I mowed my lawn, probably at the hottest point of the day yesterday, too. It was hot. I think it's going to be even hotter today. I don't know how hot it got yesterday, but mostly sunny, a high near 90 today. Heat index value as high as 95, so a bit humid and hot this afternoon in the Twin Cities. Slight chance of showers late tonight. And then chance of showers and thunderstorms in the morning tomorrow. But one thing I want to talk to you about is iHeart TikTok Radio. 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So if you know TikTok, right, you know the iHeart Radio app, it's like the merge of the two. 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

OAR to Olivia Dean. Zach Dillon back on the radio after a few days off. Happy to be back with you on Cities 97.1 on the Zach Dillon Show. Looks like

I don't know if you saw Disneyland welcome their 1 billionth guest through their gates back on Friday. I'll tell you about who it was and the story behind it coming up in 7 minutes.

0: This is the Zach Dillon Show on Cities 97.1. Good morning to you. Happy Tuesday. Let's make it a great week. It's 7-7 today. 7-7. Big day today if you like numbers and the number 7. The 1 billionth guest went through the gates back on Friday at the happiest place on earth. That's a pretty amazing milestone. And so it's a boy from Arizona, and his family were surprised at the entrance with being selected as the honorary 1 billionth guest. They took part in a special ceremony on Main Street, USA, and received a VIP tour guide for the day. The milestone comes just days before Disneyland celebrates its 71st anniversary, coming up here on July 17th. So a little over a week away, they have their 71st anniversary. A billion guests is crazy. Think about how much money Disneyland has made from a billion of us.
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what the biggest song was in 2002? She says, uh-huh. Avril Lavigne, you're listening to it right now. Complicated. It's after 7. Zach Dillon's show, the biggest song from 2002 on Cities 97.1.

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1: Ed Sheeran to Post Malone at Cities 97.1. 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So that's where you can come on out, hang out, have some Leinenkugel specials, enjoy some local music, and potentially walk away with Ed Sheeran tickets. 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So that'd be cool if you stop on by and you end up with those, right? 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

I was so sad. Our U.S. men's soccer team's dream run into the quarterfinals, not so, as they lost to the Belgium men's team yesterday. 4-1. City's 97.1. There's a-

0: Cities 97.1. Just talked about the U.S. team losing to Belgium last night in the round of 16, hoping to get to the quarterfinals. And ain't going to happen because 4-1 was the score, Belgium. So now Belgium will get to face Spain. That was going to be a tough match, even if we were to get through Belgium, right? Let's just say, like, let's just, for instance, an example, U.S. won yesterday, right? We'd have to play Spain. I mean, Spain is really good. Eventually, you get to some really good teams. Now, Belgium obviously is pretty good. Are they really good? I don't know. Will they win against Spain? I don't think so. But who knew? I mean, I'm not a soccer expert. But Spain is really good. And it would have been a tough matchup had we have moved on. But nonetheless, we didn't move on. So who cares about the scenarios? But two games later today, Argentina and Egypt. And Switzerland, Colombia play later on. Who do we root for now, though, is the big question. Like, are we going to root for Argentina with Messi? Are we going to root for, I don't know, France with Mbappe? Are we going to root for England with that guy, Kane? What about Norway with Haaland? Now, Norway is pretty cool. I kind of like how they do the row in the stands. It's kind of fun to watch. Maybe that's who we root for. Because now that the U.S. isn't in it, it's like, well, who do we pick, right? Each team seems to have a big superstar, and who's going to, you know, show up and shine and bring their country to a World Cup victory? So we'll have to find out. But the final two games to figure out the last two teams in for the quarterfinals later on today. Cities 97.1.
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1: 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If not, it's free. You can just go download it real quick. Tap the red talkback mic. You'll see it when you're listening to Cities 97.1. And say the keyword tree. T-R-E-E. Just say that keyword tree. And that's how you get a chance at the Mumford & Sons tickets to be at the Mystic Lake Amphitheater to see them. Again, tree. So make sure you tell us that on the talkback mic. Good luck, and thank you for listening to Cities 97.1.

Well, not how to save a life, but how to save a city. Evidently, we don't have any on this list. The top 10 cities in America for quality of life. I'm pretty happy where I live. Are you pretty happy where you live? I mean, could I do without the winners? Yeah. But U.S. cities with the highest quality of life, I'll tell you what they are coming up in 10 minutes.

0: Well, thanks for being right here on the radio to start your Tuesday. Zach Dillon Show on the radio on Cities 97.1. So feeling comfortable and secure where you live. It's not just about your home. I mean, the city itself that you live in, the town that you live in, can also make or break the experience. So while no place is perfect, you'll never have a perfect place, some make it easier to focus on the important stuff like your health and happiness instead of stressing about your surroundings. There's a new ranking of the U.S. cities with the highest quality of life. It highlights where they're getting it right. Well, to come up with this list, U.S. News and World Report analyzed cities across America for things like safety, affordability, environmental conditions, education, healthcare, cost of living, access to cultural amenities, and so much more. Well, here we go. We didn't have a single town in the top 10. No. How? I mean, we got some really nice towns in Minnesota and Western Wisconsin. We'll do the top five since we didn't even make the top 10. Top five cities with the highest quality of life. Number five, Malden, Massachusetts, right outside of Boston. Then it's Bellevue, Washington at number four. Then it's Chapel Hill, North Carolina at three. Newton, Massachusetts, two. Brookline, Massachusetts, number one. Wow. I mean, what are they doing in Massachusetts where things are just perfect? Three of the top five are towns in Massachusetts of the best cities with the highest quality of life. That's amazing. And they all root for the Red Sox. Imagine that. And the Bruins. Ooh. All right. We're going to stop talking about that. Cities 97.1.
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0: Jack Dylan on the radio, Cities 97.1, gearing up for our next local at the lake coming up tomorrow afternoon. We only have four of these left today. Next week, the week after that, and the 29th. Those are the only four left. So if you haven't made it to one yet, the question mark remains, which one are you going to make it to? And if you've been to most of them, and there are a couple of people, actually, a few people, actually, I would have to sit here and count, but there's more than one who have made it to every single one that we've done. And we've done one up in Big Lake, and we've done one in Waconia, and we've done one, obviously, on Lake Minnetonka. We've done one in Stillwater. So that's pretty good to make it to all of them. And there's multiple people that have done that. So I'm not like trying to put you in the corner and be like, hey, look, come on, look at all these people making it to every single one. Can't you make it to just one? But I will say this, since we're going to be up in Champlin, and we're not always in Champlin. We don't always get up to Champlin. And so I think it's a good opportunity for you if you live in these towns. And so I'll go through a couple of towns here. And so if you are in one of these towns, you should actively try to be there coming up on Wednesday, which is tomorrow. So Champlin, obviously, because that's where Charblue is. If you live in Anoka, looking at you. Coon Rapids, Osseo, let's see, Ramsey, Andover, Brooklyn Park, Dayton, Rogers. I'm throwing Rogers in there. Blaine, Ham Lake, Brooklyn Center, Maple Grove, I'll throw in there. Spring Lake Park, that's a good one. Fridley, and there's probably some others I'm missing. But if you live in one of those towns I just said, you are within a short drive to Charblue in Champlin, where our next local at the lake is tomorrow from 4 to 7. We'll have live performances from Harbor and Home and the Dead Century. Drink specials thanks to Line and Kugels. And amazing prizes like Ed Sheeran tickets. We got Ed Sheeran tickets. Yep. All right. The party starts at 4. It goes till 7. And it's all hosted by me, Zach Dylan. So I would love to meet you and your family, you and your wife, you and your husband, you and your girlfriend, your boyfriend, your son, your daughter. So just bring everybody out. Let's have a good time at Charblue Riverside in Champlin for our next local at the lake tomorrow. The more details, we've got them up at cities971.com. 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

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I can get that with Red Bull. 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I mean, I stopped there yesterday because I had to wash my car from all the bugs I had on me from the long weekend. 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

I need to avoid this story and participating in this story as much as possible. It's Cities 97.1. Now that we have a Krispy Kreme in Minnesota, like the ease of access makes it this one tough, right? Girl Scout cookie inspired donuts. Krispy Kreme. Starting today. Oh, thin mint donut. Are you kidding me? Cities 97.1.

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City's 97.1 and the Zach Dillon Show. 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

0: This is the Zach Dillon Show on Cities 97.1. Let's wrap up the show here for a Tuesday. I love coming back on a Tuesday. And I've said this before because I've taken a Monday off before and come back on a Tuesday because then tomorrow's already hump day. They were already at Wednesday, which is great for me to have a shortened week and halfway point already tomorrow. So here's the feel-good story of the day. Thanks to the World Cup, soccer's getting a big boost in popularity. Obviously, the U.S. lost last night. That was sad. But in almost every city, groups of weekend warriors of all skill levels, they get together to play the game. But last-minute schedule conflicts and dropouts can easily leave teams shorthanded and ruin a game. A new app called Footy Addicts was developed to help soccer enthusiasts connect with others in their neighborhood, allowing players to find local games at the very last minute to step in to fill roster spots after a cancellation. It gives people an easy way to get out of the house, get some great exercise, and steer clear of loneliness, of course, which is a growing problem, especially among young men, they say. The booming success of the app is providing an instant welcoming space where new friendships are forming in real time. I love that. There's actually, it's called Footy Addicts, and it's a soccer, like, hey, get me in the game, coach, app, and you can find a team or a game, and that's pretty cool. I love that. All right, have a great rest of your Tuesday. We'll talk to you back here in the morning after 6 on the Zach Dillon Show, Cities 97.1.
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Hey, you know, it is so much fun that the Lynx are drawing massive crowds to the Target Center. It has been a stellar summer run.

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0: 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Hey, Megan, did you have a fun 4th of July weekend this past weekend?
1: Yeah, people over. I had about 50 people for a barbecue.
0: Wow, that's big. You were busy all day.
1: We were supposed to have like 10 people, and it ended up being like 50.
0: That's the way it works. You invite 10 people, and then they bring 4 people with them.
1: Yep. It was fun, though.
0: I bet it was. And such great fireworks everywhere all over the Twin Cities. 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

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A lot of buzz around Aquatennial Nights, July 24th with the Twins. It's going to be the game with a whole bunch of festival attractions. It'll be a ton of fun. Here's Tame Impala, Dracula.

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Halsey on City 77.1. Hey, a lot of great shows coming to Grand Casino Arena this year. Weezer, Teddy Swims, and so many more. 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

City's 97.1. How you feeling about part of First Avenue being closed down for just pedestrians, like being outside for the summer? Nice, right? Here's Bruno Mars, Risk It All on City's 97.1.

0: Tom Petty here on Cities 97.1, uniquely Twin Cities. The Zero Waste Fest is coming up. It is going to be at the Como Midway Picnic Pavilion on July 16th. And there's going to be clothing swaps, bike repair stations, and zero waste life strategy seminars if you want to be a part.
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3: All three host countries are now out of the World Cup after the U.S. fell to Belgium, who sealed the win with a late goal.
4: Kaku on the loose ball scores. Romelu Lukaku. The exclamation point for Belgium.
3: The U.S. falls 4-1 and now looks ahead to 2030. Belgium, meanwhile, meets Spain in Friday's quarterfinals.
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0: Morgan Midell of St. Paul won $1,000. Did you ever hear her win?
1: No way. 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
0: Yeah, and we're bringing it back here on Cities 97.1. It is the Workday Payday. It kicks off again Monday, next Monday. 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

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Hey, I'm Delana. How are you? Hope you are having a great Tuesday. And I'm still recovering from too many hot dogs this past weekend. Yesterday, I had a tough day. I'm still recovering today. Here's Matchbox 20 on Cities 97.1.

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0: Before Ed Sheeran became Ed Sheeran, he was a City's original. 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

Sheeran here on Cities 97.1. Ed Sheeran was at Taylor Swift and Travis Kelce's wedding. Man, that was so many big celebrities that were a part of it. And she had Paul McCartney and Stevie Nicks sing at the wedding.

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Hey, we want to make it a fun summer for you. 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You can get details at cities971.com.

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0: 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And Haley, she won.
1: 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Uh-huh. That's crazy.
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I love that one. 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

City's 97.1. So many fun shows at Hilda Amplified August 1st. And Third Eye Blind are a part of it. Lovely the Band. It's going to be a really fun night. 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

0: things that I've got.
1: Well, it was a tough loss for the United States in the World Cup yesterday. Oof. But the World Cup play continues. 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

0: 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Mary, you're taking care of some summer fun.
1: I just dropped off my grandson at the movie theaters with his friends.
0: Mm-hmm. What are they going to see?
1: I think they were going to go see
0: Toy Story 5. Yeah, it's probably going to be big again this weekend. Minions was number one, I think, this past weekend. But yeah, Toy Story 5's really, really good.

0: 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Some great shows at the new Mystic Lake Amphitheater this summer. Mumford & Sons, July 31st. Goo Goo Dolls on August 4th. 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By the way, we've got free tickets to so many summer shows at Cities97.1.com.
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I do not want to accept the fact that I saw somebody stocking the shelves with Halloween candy. And you know what they're calling it? Summerween. Yeah, all the stores are getting ready for Summerween. You know what? I'm not ready. Not ready yet. I just want to enjoy the summer a little bit longer. Please, please. 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

7.1 Uniquely Twin Cities. Hi there, it's Mike Klein hanging out with you. It's going to be a long week. I'm just going to be honest with you. It's only Tuesday. Feels like it's still a Monday. Yeah, it's going to be long. It's Jack Johnson now. Up, side down.

It's a National Macaroon Day. Good day for some pasta. Also, it's National Dive Bar Day. So, you know, after you get your pasta on, then you go and you get your dive bar on. You go to your local dive bar in Uptown or wherever you're going to hang out in the Twin Cities tonight. Wallflowers, one headlights on Cities 97.1. 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

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So, you want to win a pair? 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

0: Cities 97.1, uniquely Twin Cities. I'm Mike Klein. I want to get you these Mumford & Son tickets. Mystic Lakes Amphitheater is open July 31st. Here's how you win it. You open up Cities 97.1 inside the iHeartRadio app right now. Look for the red talkback mic, and then what you're going to do is you're going to jump on there and you are going to tell me this hour's talkback. This hour's keyword is cherry. This hour's keyword is cherry.
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It makes it a little less stressful. As much as we possibly can. I mean, you can't tell your boss to be easier on you. 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

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I'm Mike Klein. 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

Before Avril Lavigne became Avril Lavigne, she was a City's original. 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

great Tuesday here. And I love coming back to work on a Tuesday because it's already Wednesday and hump day tomorrow. 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

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I want to get you these tickets to go see Mumford & Sons at Mystic Lake Amphitheater on July 31st. 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Look at that little red microphone button and tell me this hour's keyword. This hour's keyword is bridge. Bridge to win those tickets to see Mumford & Sons, all right? Here's Dracula now.

Cities 97.1, uniquely Twin Cities, the Harvard professor that once did the Taylor Swift course at Harvard, apparently says her wedding will be studied and probably they'll do a course on that soon. Here's Vance Joy and Riptide.

Cities 97.1, uniquely Twin Cities. Were you up late last night watching the World Cup? Yes, we got eliminated. Belgium beat us 4-1. They got us good, too. It's a fair game, unfortunately. Simple Minds is on Cities 97.1, uniquely Twin Cities.

Bruno Mars and Risk It All. It's on Cities 97.1. We are uniquely Twin Cities. I'm Mike Klein hanging out with you. So I do have more Mumford & Son tickets to hook you up with. That's coming up a little bit later. Probably like around 4:50. I'll get you those. Here's Meredith Brooks now. And Bitch on Cities. I hate

0: 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Only know you love her when you let her go. And you let her go.
1: 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We're not going to get any more music from Adele, I don't feel like, anytime soon. Like, she really did disappear and retire. I thought she was just kind of messing around. She'll disappear for like a year or so. It's been longer than that, I feel like, now.

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So if you see this, report it. Do not do this. There's no one giving away a $500 booking travel credit. This doesn't work like that, you know? I mean, I do know that some of these, you know, credit card companies, you know, give you like incentives, but I don't know. 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

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And I love coming back to work on a Tuesday because it's already Wednesday and hump day tomorrow. 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

0: It's Cities 97.1, uniquely Twin Cities. I'm Mike Klein, hanging out with you. I got your tickets to go see Mumford & Sons. So open up the iHeartRadio app right now to Cities 97.1. And what you need to do is you need to hit that little red microphone button and tell me this hour's keyword. This hour's keyword is art. That is art to win Mumford & Sons tickets. Good luck.
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City's 97.1, another local on the lake, is coming up Wednesday at Charblue Riverside in Chaplin. Okay, so this is going to be fun. We're going to have local artists Harbor and Home and Dead Century. We're going to have drink specials. Of course, we're giving away free Ed Sheeran tickets, too, if you come by as well. Party starts at 4 p.m. It's presented by Lion Kugel. All the info you need is on our concert calendar on cities971.com.

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3: Cities 97.1. I'm Mike Klein. Thank you so much for hanging out with me on this. It's only Tuesday. Oh, Lord. It's going to be a long week, guys. It's Matt Nathanson. Come on, get higher on Cities 97.1.

Cities 97.1, uniquely Twin Cities. Mike Klein hanging out with you. We're going to be at local at the lakes this week. We're going to be at Charbleau Riverside in Chaplin. We're going to have Harbor and Home and Dead Century. Giving away Ed Sheeran tickets too. 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Here's the verb now.

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0: 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You want to go check out Mumford & Sons coming through. 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

0: 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Click that little red microphone button and tell me this hour's keyword. 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That's tree. 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

Avril Lavigne was at Taylor Swift's wedding at City's 97.1. Apparently, she had a raffle. She was raffling off a car and a couple of handbags. Isn't that hilarious? And I guess Avril Lavigne won the luxury handbags. She won one of them, which is kind of cool. It's complicated now on City's 97.1. Rich people, life people.

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in her big wedding this past Friday to Travis Kelce. Adam Sandler is the one that did the actual wedding. He actually married them, which is kind of hilarious. He had like a whole speech for each of their vows. Took them almost an hour, dude, just the vows.

Well, have a great Tuesday here. And I love coming back to work on a Tuesday because it's already Wednesday and hump day tomorrow. 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

0: Cities 97.1, uniquely Twin Cities. There's not going to be a video from Taylor Swift's wedding. People were forbidden to bring in their phones. So there's not, that's why there's not a lot of video out there, period. People were speculating that she may turn this into a documentary, that maybe she had her own cameras going on. But we don't have any confirmation on that, though, yet.
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